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0: 96.3 KKLZ, hits of the 80s, 90s, and more. It's Brian Hammer. And, of course, Vegas has been selected to host the 2029 Super Bowl. And, hey, look, they're not waiting till it gets close to that time to start preparing. 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
3: Boulder Highway still closed in both directions between Russell and Desert Horizon Drive due to an earlier serious crash. Try Stephanie as your alternate. Southbound 11 at Lake Mead Boulevard, earlier accidents over on the right shoulder. Westbound Lake Mead Boulevard at Belmont Street, stay to the left to get past a crash there. Numerous vehicles involved. Northbound Fort Apache at Flamingo, the right lane blocked from an accident. Watch for a crash in the right lane. Eastbound Hacienda after Jones. Kerry Edwards, Las Vegas traffic.
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5: 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Road closures in Las Vegas include nightly I-15 lane restrictions and 215 beltway closures for construction impacting travel near the Strip and airport. 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

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My name's Brian Hammer. Thanks for hanging out this afternoon. Here's Eddie Grant now.

0: Watch out, ladies and gentlemen. BTS in town this weekend. The K-pop band will be at Allegiant Stadium tomorrow night and Sunday night, and then next Wednesday and Thursday. It's 96.3 KKLZ, hits of the 80s, 90s, and more. 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
2: Another busy Friday afternoon. We'll start off with a wreck southbound I-11 at Lake Mead off right. Lake Mead, if you're westbound, there's a crash at Belmont blocking off the two right lanes. Accident, Apache northbound and Flamingo also blocking the right lane. A crash, injuries on Trop and Polaris. Also one blocking the right lane on Hacienda eastbound at Jones. Lee Powell, checking the roads.
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4: 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Road closures in Las Vegas include nightly I-15 lane restrictions and 215 beltway closures for construction impacting travel near the Strip and airport. 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
4: 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There will be nightly shutdowns from 8 p.m. to 5 a.m. on the southbound airport connector at Sunset Road, along with closures on the Greer Drive on-ramp. 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

0: 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It's Brian Hammer, a guy in Pennsylvania, tried to shoplift 19 shirts from Kohl's. How did he do it? Well, he took the shirts into a dressing room, put them all on, and then tried to walk out the door. 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
4: 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Road closures in Las Vegas include nightly I-15 lane restrictions and 215 beltway closures for construction impacting travel near the Strip and airport. 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

0: 96.3 KKLZ, hits of the 80s, 90s, and more. It's Brian Hammer. And you know, if there's a big event in town, we are going to be there. If there's an awesome bar or restaurant, chances are we're going to be there. And that means we're always out in the valley, you know, doing something. And it might be hard to keep track of, but don't worry. 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
2: 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Road closures in Las Vegas include nightly I-15 lane restrictions and 215 beltway closures for construction, impacting travel near the Strip and airport. 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

0: 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And Brian Hammer stepping out the door. Thanks for hanging out and listening to a few tunes with me today. You enjoy your weekend. I'll talk at you here soon.
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0: Huey Lewis in the news, the heart of rock and roll on 96.3 KKLC, playing all the songs you love from the 80s, 90s, and more. It's Reiner with you on the 80s at 8, and this is good news for Vegas. Apparently, we're leading the nation in new tech jobs. I happen to have one of those tech jobs. I've been in the same line of work at my other gig for about 20 years now. Got to be honest with you, one pays a little bit better than the other, though I'm still not exactly rich. But it was payday today, so I'm trying to figure out what to do with my extra $11.
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I'll have all the winning details for you in just a few minutes. 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

0: Just look out for the thorns. That's Seal and Kissimmee Rose on 96.3 KKLZ, playing lots of fun, upbeat, feel-good hits from the 80s, 90s, and more. What's up? It's Ryan here with you on your Friday night. Appreciate you making us part of yours. So a newly discovered asteroid, they just discovered this thing like 6 weeks ago, going to make a very, very close path to Earth this coming Monday, only 57,000 miles away. That sounds like a lot, but in terms of asteroids, that's pretty close. They say we're going to be all good, so nothing to worry about.
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4: 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Road closures in Las Vegas include nightly I-15 lane restrictions and 215 beltway closures for construction, impacting travel near the Strip and airport. 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

KKLZ, a very big congratulations to the many winners of those Disneyland tickets. We'll be back with prizes on Tuesday, and we'll have tickets for the Totally 80s Pool Party. 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You're going to want to win these. You got three chances on Tuesday, 840, 1240, and 410. Details to come. There's Rod Stewart. It's Young Turks on 96.3.

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0: Michael Jackson, that is Billie Jean on 96.3 KKLZ, playing all the songs you love from the 80s, 90s, and more. So this weekend is Memorial Day weekend, a three-day weekend for many of us, including us here at the station, and a reason to party for just about everybody. But as you enjoy the long couple of days off, I want you to remember something. This holiday is about the soldiers, the American military, who literally gave their lives for our freedom. Are things perfect? No. But they sacrificed everything, and it'd be a lot worse without them. So remember them this weekend.
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2: 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Road closures in Las Vegas include nightly I-15 lane restrictions and 215 beltway closures for construction, impacting travel near the Strip and airport. 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
4: 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Road closures in Las Vegas include nightly I-15 lane restrictions and 215 beltway closures for construction impacting travel near the Strip and airport. 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

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Coming up on Monday on Memorial Day, if you're a veteran or active duty military, a chance to have a free buffet in Las Vegas. Some of them still exist. I'll give you the details in a few minutes.

0: Music from Heart, What About Love on 96.3 KKLZ. Always having fun with Carla in the Morning and the songs that you love from the 80s, 90s, and more. It's Ryan here with you on your Friday night, and the South Point Casino is the locals' casino. And Monday, they're taking care of locals who serve this country, be it currently or in the past. A free buffet for two with military ID or the DD214. I love to see it, and I love the South Point. If you haven't been down there in a while, it's such a great casino.
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2: 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Road closures in Las Vegas include nightly I-15 lane restrictions and 215 beltway closures for construction, impacting travel near the Strip and airport. 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

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I just hope she's doing okay. She was such a big part of my teens and 20s. 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

We are giving you the chance to win an Apple iPad or an Apple Watch, and all you got to do is donate some water for Project H2O. 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

0: Funny Raid, giving us something to talk about on 96.3 KKLZ, playing all the hits of the 80s, 90s, and more. Now, street vendors are a very common sight here in Vegas. Some of the best tacos I've ever had came from some dude on the corner. But was he doing business legally? 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Probably saw more than that just today. The big reason is how difficult it is to get it done, so I'm calling on city leaders to help. 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
1: 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It's Ryan with you on your Friday night, and a ton of great stuff from the 80s on Sunday morning, because every Sunday from 7 to 11, we give you an entire episode of Casey Kasem's American Top 40, the 80s. Now, this coming Sunday, we're going to rewind all the way back to May 19th of 1984, back when Cagney and Lacey, Dynasty, and The Facts of Life were the big shows on the small screen.
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3: 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Road closures in Las Vegas include nightly I-15 lane restrictions and 215 beltway closures for construction, impacting travel near the Strip and airport. 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

96.3 KKLZ. My name's Ryan, and that is going to wrap things up for me on this Friday. If you want to get in touch, I'm super easy to find. Ryan from 1981 on all the socials. Well, I think I'm on all of them, pretty much all of them. But Ryan from 1981 is the handle regardless. I'll be back in your radio Sunday morning at 11 a.m. I hope you have a very happy and safe long weekend. I'll leave you

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3: 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Road closures in Las Vegas include nightly I-15 lane restrictions and 215 beltway closures for construction impacting travel near the Strip and airport. 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
16: On behalf of the Southern Nevada Sports Hall of Fame, we're proud to welcome Cliff Thinley as the inaugural Legacy Award recipient, honoring his lasting contributions and dedication to our community. Here in Southern Nevada, sports are more than just games. They are part of who we are, and few have shaped that legacy like Cliff Thinley. From his days with the UNLV Runnin' Rebels to years of leadership off the court, Cliff has elevated athletics across our community. Through Thinley Prep, he's helped develop elite talent and bring national recognition to Southern Nevada basketball. His impact goes far beyond the game. Cliff has remained committed to supporting youth, education, and the growth of sports in our region.
17: 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Cliff Thinley has always been a huge supporter of athletics in Southern Nevada. His influence has been huge, so I want to say congratulations to the big guy for receiving the first ever Legacy Award from the Southern Nevada Sports Hall of Fame. We're all proud of you, Cliff.
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3: 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Road closures in Las Vegas include nightly I-15 lane restrictions and 215 beltway closures for construction, impacting travel near the Strip and airport. 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
1: 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From his days with the UNLV Runnin' Rebels to years of leadership off the court, Cliff has elevated athletics across our community. Through Finley Prep, he's helped develop elite talent and bring national recognition to Southern Nevada basketball. His impact goes far beyond the game. Cliff has remained committed to supporting youth, education, and the growth of sports in our region.
2: 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Congratulations, Dad, on being named the inaugural recipient of the Southern Nevada Sports Hall of Fame Legacy Award. Nobody is more deserving of this award.
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5: On behalf of the Southern Nevada Sports Hall of Fame, we're proud to welcome Cliff Finley as the inaugural Legacy Award recipient, honoring his lasting contributions and dedication to our community. Here in Southern Nevada, sports are more than just games. They are part of who we are, and few have shaped that legacy like Cliff Finley. From his days with the UNLV Runnin' Rebels to years of leadership off the court, Cliff has elevated athletics across our community. Through Finley Prep, he's helped develop elite talent and bring national recognition to Southern Nevada basketball. His impact goes far beyond the game. Cliff has remained committed to supporting youth, education, and the growth of sports in our region.
12: 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Cliff Finley has always been a huge supporter of athletics in Southern Nevada. His influence has been huge, so I want to say congratulations to the big guy for receiving the first ever Legacy Award from the Southern Nevada Sports Hall of Fame. We're all proud of you, Cliff.
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15: Well, it's been all about space this past week. 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
4: 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Through Finley Prep, he's helped develop elite talent and bring national recognition to Southern Nevada basketball. His impact goes far beyond the game. 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
5: 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Nobody is more deserving of this award.
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7: 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Road closures in Las Vegas include nightly I-15 lane restrictions and 215 beltway closures for construction impacting travel near the Strip and airport. 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

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I'm Morty checking in Saturday morning right now with Yes. 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

0: It's 96.3 KKLZ, playing all the hits of the 80s, 90s, and more. It's Morty Saturday morning. Well, Stephen Colbert's late show has come to an end. And it was an 11-year run. It was awesome. And he had so many guests on, including Paul McCartney, Bryan Cranston, Paul Rudd, Tim Meadows, Ryan Reynolds, and then also a bunch of other late-night hosts like Jimmy Kimmel, Jimmy Fallon, John Oliver, Seth Meyers. And he did it in, like, great fashion and form. And he paid homage to a lot of other past shows and past show endings. And it was really nice. Even Paul McCartney sang the Beatles classic Hello, Goodbye. If you want to check it out, we have more about it on our website, 96.3kklz.com.
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4: 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Road closures in Las Vegas include nightly I-15 lane restrictions and 215 beltway closures for construction, impacting travel near the Strip and airport. 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

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Here's the Cranberries. It's Linger.

0: Cyndi Lauper, Girls Just Want to Have Fun, 96.3 KKLZ, playing all the hits of the 80s, 90s, and more. It's Morty, Saturday morning. Now, we're on and about all the time. 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
4: 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Road closures in Las Vegas include nightly I-15 lane restrictions and 215 beltway closures for construction impacting travel near the Strip and airport. 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

0: Wild Cherry, play that funky music, 96.3 KKLZ. It's Morty's Saturday morning. If you've ever wanted to meet Ozzy Osbourne, never had the chance to, this might be the next best thing. It's an interactive Ozzy Osbourne digital avatar. It's in production as we speak, and Sharon Osbourne said, you can ask Ozzy anything, and he will answer you in his own voice, and the answers would be what Ozzy would have said. And the best part is they're going to take it all around the world, so eventually it's going to make it to a city near you, and you can ask Ozzy anything, and basically you can talk to him, and he'll talk back. It's going to be kind of weird, but it's probably the next best thing to actually meeting Ozzy, which you can't do anymore. So if you want more information, we have the full story under Music News, 96.3kklz.com. It's pretty interesting, but pretty scary, too.
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2: 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Road closures in Las Vegas include nightly I-15 lane restrictions and 215 beltway closures for construction, impacting travel near the Strip and airport. 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

0: Ace of Base, the sign, 96.3 KKLZ, playing all the hits of the 80s, 90s, and more. It's a little bit past 8 o'clock on your Saturday morning. I'm Morty. If you might have heard, or maybe you haven't heard, Britney Spears back in March, arrested for DUI. She's been kind of going down a spiral, and she's been having all these issues happening, all these troubles. Well, anyway, she did go and try and help herself. She went to rehab, and hopefully it's helping. It's getting better. But apparently when she was pulled over for DUI, the arresting officers, she basically begged them to go to her house where she has a pool and they could go swimming. She also offered to make them lasagna. Now, did the officers accept it? Of course not. They obviously declined it. But there's video of this. 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

0: Casey Kasem, I'm going to take you back to May 19th, 1984, just to kind of reminisce what was happening back then. 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

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I'm

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4: 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Road closures in Las Vegas include nightly I-15 lane restrictions and 215 beltway closures for construction impacting travel near the Strip and airport. 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

0: 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Janet Jackson recently did an interview with Vice, and they kind of talked about her childhood. 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
2: 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Road closures in Las Vegas include nightly I-15 lane restrictions and 215 beltway closures for construction, impacting travel near the Strip and airport. 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

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Good morning to you. It's Brian Hammer. I'm so used to saying good afternoon. I almost said good afternoon. We're not quite there yet. Let's kick things off today with Spiderwebs. Here's No Doubt. It's 96.3 KKLZ. 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

0: 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It's Brian Hammer and Mr. Flava Flav, you know, longtime Las Vegas resident, putting on a Vegas parade for women athletes, and he's been trying to get that approved for a while. 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

96.3 KKLZ hits of the 80s, 90s, and more. A long Memorial Day weekend. Hopefully you're enjoying yourselves while remembering those who, gave the ultimate sacrifice to give us an extra day at the end of the weekend and give us our freedom here in the country. Speaking of Memorial Day, there's a thing going around on TikTok right now. Twinkie hot dogs, where people place grilled hot dogs inside of a split Twinkie. I don't mind admitting that sounds delicious. I'm doing it. Whitney Houston now. How will I know?

0: 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It's Brian Hammer. The Las Vegas Grand Prix has officially opened applications for the 600 race marshal positions. 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

0: Steve Tyler from Aerosmith taking a little time off, it would seem, and hanging around his hometown of Boston. In fact, he was hanging out at a random ice cream shop just last week. In fact, a few of his fans actually saw him there and snapped a few photos. You know, Steven Tyler, he's always really good about that type of thing. And it looks like he likes vanilla ice cream. Yeah, me too. Aerosmith now, I don't want to miss a thing. It's 96.3 KKLZ, hits of the 80s, 90s, and more.
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0: 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It's Brian Hammer. We all knew the Michael Jackson biopic would make a ton of money. 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

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Brian Hammer here, Joan Jett and the Blackhearts now. 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

0: pretty near that 4.8 billion people own mobile phones worldwide, whereas only 4.2 billion actually own a toothbrush. It's 96.3 KKLZ. 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Brian Hammer here. You know what? This has got me smelling a brand new invention. How about the eye brush?
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3: 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We've got Smashing Pumpkins, Totally 80s Pool Party, Super Summer Theater, and more. 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We're here till 2 o'clock. 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
1: 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I was a little too young for that back in 84. 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

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What is going on? Wendy Rush, how are you? Happy Saturday to you. I hope you're enjoying your weekend. Thanks for letting us be part of it. Playing the hits from the 80s, 90s, and more. It's Third Eye Blind.

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1: National Twinkie Day. Uh-huh. I love this, and I'm sure someone here is doing it, but there is a pot shop in Irvine, California, selling marijuana Twinkies. Now, a two-pack. They're called Dankies. They sell for $10.
2: It's in a clear package like a Twinkie.
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2: And it says Dankies, and it says dopest.
1: Yeah.
2: Medicated golden sponge cake with a magical creamy filling.
1: Oh, my God. Just drenched in THC. Oh, my God. Happy Twinkie Day, my friends.
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0: 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Wendy Rush. So we are so in the 21st century, right? Because AMC Theaters just announced that not only are they going to be, you know, showing movies as they usually do, but they're going to be doing interactive concerts. That means an artist can do a concert anywhere in the world. 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You can interact with the artist. 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

0: 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Wendy Rush. 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Jump in the DeLorean. Casey Kasem's going to take you back to May 19th, 1984. The Natural was the number one movie in the theater. Casey will let you know which of your KKLZ favorite songs was number one on the charts. It kicks off tomorrow morning at 7 o'clock.
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So Spend Up LA, people think they're a one-hit wonder. They were number one in 21 countries with this song, but they had a number two hit as well in the UK. It's called Gold, if you want to look it up. 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